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1: 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Come next time. 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
2: Ooh, DJ Mike.
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1: What's happening, man?
0: Hey, man, somebody want a copy of that mix?
1: Hey, man, hit me up on all social media platforms at DJ Monty, M-O-N-T-A-Y, man, you know, and I might see the mix and send you something.
2: What's good, man? 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Could you believe it? Would you believe it? How you love that?
0: Hey, it's plenty of action going on in sports right now.
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5: Now, for show that, check this out, man. A lot has happened since we last spoke, so let's get you caught up. The stage is officially set in soccer. Tuesday, France and Spain square off, while Wednesday, it's England versus defending champion Argentina. Four global powers, two spots in the final, one trophy left to chase. And the WNBA had one of the wildest moments of the weekend after Venetian Lady Hamilton was ejected for throwing her shoe at Marina Mabry. Now, for real, this happened during Toronto's 93-91 win over New York. And on the court, the Dallas Wings made it five straight, beating Chicago 96-91 behind Paige Buckers, who finished with 22 points and 11 assists. Indiana also sent the message, blowing out Las Vegas 109-75. And speaking of Vegas, the Summer League stayed busy. Golden State rolled Oklahoma City 104-79. Washington handled Sacramento 104-85 behind 32 from Will Riley. Orlando outlasted Portland in overtime 112-105. Detroit knocked off Cleveland 103-94. New Orleans beat Phoenix 81-75. Boston topped Charlotte 87-75. San Antonio defeated Milwaukee 90-80. And the Clippers cruise past Utah 104-82. And tonight, the Mavericks look for their first Summer League win against Memphis. All right, that does it for me. That's been your Posted on the Corner Sports Minute with the Playmaker Hollywood Zay. For this story, scores, and more, and head on over to postedonthecorner.com. 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
6: What's up? Where you posted on the corner at?
10: Prattville, Alabama.
8: I know that's right. 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You ready?
10: Okay.
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10: Oh, I'm sorry. I don't know it.
8: It's okay. Don't be sorry. Be careful.
6: Call us back. 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Call me back. Thank you, man. Let's turn up in Alabama. 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
11: Brittany.
6: What's up? Where you posted on the corner at?
11: Sand Trap.
6: Hey, you just taught us on. I ain't know they call Sanford the Sand Trap, so you put me down.
8: I know that's right. You ready to do this riddle, sis?
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8: 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What kind of coat is always wet when you put it on?
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0: 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You're posted on the corner with Incognito.
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0: 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Who it is?
1: Montrez,
2: you ready to do this riddle, boo?
1: Yes, ma'am.
2: All right, what kind of coat is always wet when you put it on?
1: A leather coat, a leather jacket.
0: Got it!
2: No, baby, look it up and call us back.
0: Thank you, bro.
1: Oh, man.
0: It's time to play number one game show on the radio. Who it is?
3: Tony.
0: What's up, Tony? Where you posted on the corner at?
3: In Durham.
2: What kind of coat is always wet when you put it on?
3: A fur coat?
2: Fur coat be wet. It might smell like mildew after a while. Depending on what type of fur it is. You like them rabbit coats, them rabbits might be a little wet. Keep a turn up, sister. Thank you.
0: Thank you, boo.
3: Thank you.
0: I promise you we got the smartest listeners on the radio. Who
2: it is? This?
1: This verse.
2: All right, boo, you ready to do this trivia?
1: Yeah.
2: In 5 seconds, tell us what kind of coat is always wet when you put it on?
1: Coat of paint.
2: Thank you, bro. Damn. What the hell, twin?
1: I'm talking to my daughter. I told her.

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1: And DJ Missy.
0: DJ Missy, I've been scrolling.
1: You know I got some tea for you.
2: Who did it? Who done it? And who needs to quit it?
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4: Here's what's trending on the timeline with DJ Missus. Post it on the corner.
1: Okay, let's get into a real quick tea for you. So, according to reports, Boosie has taken legal action against two political operatives after allegedly paying them $600,000 to help secure a pardon for President Donald Trump. Now, Boosie reportedly hired two men by the name of Jacob and Jack of J&M Berkman and Associates after they claimed that they could help secure clemency that would clear his federal record related to the firearm possession conviction as a felon. So, Boosie reportedly told his lawyer that the two men had secured the pardon signed by Trump. However, the pardon was never materialized. He never sent it, never pushed up with it, never got an email. Regular mail, he ain't see nothing about it. So now, Boosie won't have for his payment back because he's like, what's going on? However, Jacob and Jack have reportedly pushed back, claiming that no provision to return half of the fee was ever actually agreed to. So the arbitration case is ongoing as Boosie continues to pursue clemency through a separate pardon application.

0: BS.
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1: How you love that? 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
15: Yo, died too, but thank you, Superman. 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
1: Yeah. Ice.

0: Incognito.
1: Luis, what's up, bro?
0: How you doing, man? How you doing?
1: Man, it's a money-making Monday. It's only right we step into the corner office with the financial expert, Luis Pernell, bro.
0: Hey, man. It's always good to talk to you, but I really need all the listeners out there to really listen up. 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But it's been very discouraging this last past week that I keep getting calls about young people that are passing away unexpectedly. But the worst thing about it is they're passing away without life insurance. So people, families are trying to figure out how they're not only going to pay for the funeral, but how are they going to protect the assets that person has worked so long for to try to accomplish and gain. So everybody out there listening, I don't care what age you are, I want you to go to lifehappens.org, or you're going to go to Forbes.com/life insurance, or the last website or app you can go to is Ethos, E-T-H-O-S. I want you to go to one of those three. It will tell you how much life insurance based on if you are a homeowner, based on the calculation of your salary, based on if you have kids to send to college. But it will give you that calculation, because some of you think, well, I have $10,000 in life insurance, but you have over $100,000 in debt. So you're going to leave your family in a bad place. So again, I want you, as I end today, I want your family, being funny but being serious, I want you them to be confused whether do they cry or do they smile at your funeral, because they know that they're going to miss you, but they know that they're going to be covered as a family. So again, I just need you guys to lock in and make sure that you cover your family now and for the future.
1: That's the financial expert, Luis Pernell. How can they tap in with you on social?
0: Follow me on all social media platforms at Luis Pernell. Hey, y'all know I'm posting on the corner with my guy Incognito and DJ Mrs.
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hey, you know, that ain't got nothing to do with me. 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

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Big Master P vibe, no limit. Falling hard on another hemisphere. 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Whoa, whoa, whoa, whoa, whoa. Mr. Hem is here.

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Mr. Hem is here. Whoa, whoa, whoa, whoa, whoa, whoa. Mr. Hem.

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1: And her name is Indira Gooding. And she goes to HBCUs come fall, and she tours and shows everybody what it's like to really go to an HBCU, the unity, all the positivity. Really, I can't even explain it as much as if you saw it, you'd know. So just go ahead and check it out. It's really something big, and she's making it happen. Samuel Jackson actually just followed her page. He only follows like 1,000 people, okay? Please go check out her page. Shout her out. She's really trying to make it happen. We both are HBCU alum, and that's what I'm going to do, okay?
2: No more messages.
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1: What's up, everybody? This is Pastor Mike Jr. And there's a word that should come to mind and make you smile. It's called incognito. Incognito means I'm able to be in a room, but not in a room. It means I'm able to move, but people may not detect me. And if somebody listening to me right now, you're frustrated because you're asking for popularity, but you don't know how to manage the seasons of being incognito. Incognito does not mean I don't have it. It means I don't have to flaunt it. It means I am who I am and I'm comfortable in my own skin. So every time you tune on to Incognito, you're not just listening to music. You're not just vibing with your favorite people. What you're saying is that I'm going to be the person in my family who can win and remain humble. Win and not be over the top. Win and just remain who I am. Don't let...
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3: Let us pause for a minute to pray. Oh dear God, we come to you today filled with gratitude, inspiration, and hope. We have been touched and encouraged by the physical manifestation of your awesome and unlimited power. Countless numbers of us were personally blessed to witness 28 monks whose beliefs require them to live a life of poverty, chastity, and obedience to God. We watched as they walked 2,300 miles from Texas to D.C., many of them barefooted, petitioning God to grant their prayer for peace. Some of us walked with them, prayed with them, and joined them in their prayer for peace. Once again, as was in the case with Jesus, who also walked this earth barefooted, sharing love and advocating peace for all, we are reminded that by faith, God can empower us to accomplish that which may seem impossible or improbable. Faith is a most powerful weapon. Hallelujah and amen.

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2: Yep, tomorrow morning we're back at it once again. And listen, man, we got to go to that Morning Hustle court to defend your boy. Who you defending tomorrow, Alton?
3: Yeah, man, my boy called me. He was just going to the Verizon store. And somebody stole his car.
4: At the Verizon
3: He went to the Verizon store and somebody stole his car.
4: Order in the court. Because I heard that man was there to rob the damn store.
3: That's not the point.
4: What?
3: His car got stolen. If I'm robbing somebody, I want to rob in peace.
4: Objection.
3: You the judge. How you going to object?
4: Exactly, object.
3: That's for a lawyer.
4: You don't know what you're doing.
2: I don't know how you're going to do it, but tomorrow you got to defend your boy. Morning Hustle Court.
4: Who are you defending?
2: Huh?

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Seasonal allergies. And you might think you can avoid that coffee stain until... Oh, really? You can't escape a lot of things in life, but you can escape prediabetes. Prediabetes captures 1 in 3 adults. 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In fact, most people don't even know they have it. But with early diagnosis, you can change the outcome and prevent or delay type 2 diabetes.

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2: Yep, tomorrow morning we're back at it once again. And listen, man, we got to go to that Morning Hustle court to defend your boy. Who you defending tomorrow, Alton?
3: Yeah, man, my boy called me. He was just going to the Verizon store. And somebody stole his car.
4: At the Verizon
3: He went to the Verizon store and somebody stole his car.
4: Order in the court. Because I heard that man was there to rob the damn store.
3: That's not the point.
4: What?
3: His car got stolen. If I'm robbing somebody, I want to rob in peace.
4: Objection.
3: You the judge. How you going to object?
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3: That's for a lawyer.
4: You don't know what you're doing.
2: I don't know how you're going to do it, but tomorrow you got to defend your boy. Morning Hustle Court.
4: Who are you defending?
2: Make

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3: 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I've seen kids actually hopping out the car and the car ride around to start school, reading books, walking into school with the books in their hand.
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1: 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That's not a YN. That's a YM.
2: Ooh.
1: A young man.
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2: Yep, tomorrow morning we're back at it once again. And listen, man, we got to go to that Morning Hustle court to defend your boy. Who you defending tomorrow, Alton?
3: Yeah, man, my boy called me. He was just going to the Verizon store. And somebody stole his car.
4: Wait, okay. At the Verizon store? That's all I'm...
3: Yeah, he went to the Verizon store and somebody stole his car.
4: Order in the court. Because I heard that man was there to rob the damn store.
3: That's not the point.
4: What?
3: His car got stolen. If I'm robbing somebody, I want to rob in peace.
4: Objection.
3: You the judge. How you gonna
4: object? Exactly, object.
3: That's for a lawyer.
4: You don't know what you're doing.
2: I don't know how you're gonna do it, but tomorrow you gotta defend your boy. Morning Hustle Court.
4: Who are you defending?
2: Session.
3: Huh?

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1: Yo, bro, I think I had too much Hennessy, man. 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But we in the club, man. Oh.

0: Yo, Eli, why they testing me? 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
0: to me.
1: I don't keep that.
0: Like, I ain't got a header to the left
1: like,
0: of me.
1: I ain't got a header.
0: Like, we ain't in these streets more than sesame.
1: Ooh.
0: But that's your chicken, why she texting
1: me?
0: Why she keep calling my phone, speaking sexually?
1: Ooh.
0: Every time I'm out, why she stressing
1: me?
0: You call her Stephanie?
1: Call her, huh?
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0: let it clap, let it clap. 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
0: Lap. 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That till your legs can't stand. High freak, with the word in the hand.

0: don't see how you can hate from outside of the club. You can't even get in.
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1: Yep, tomorrow morning we're back at it once again. And listen, man, we got to go to that morning hustle court to defend your boy. Who you defending tomorrow, Alton?
2: Yeah, man, my boy called me. He was just going to the Verizon store, and somebody stole his car.
3: Wait, okay. At the Verizon store?
2: Yeah, he went to the Verizon store, and somebody stole his car.
3: Order in the court, because I heard that man was there to rob the damn store.
2: That's not the point.
3: What?
2: His car got stolen. If I'm robbing somebody, I want to rob in peace.
3: Objection.
2: You the judge. How you going to object?
3: Exactly, object it.
2: That's for a lawyer.
3: You don't know what you're doing.
1: I don't know how you're going to do it, but tomorrow you got to defend your boy. Morning Hustle Court.
3: Who are you defending?
1: Make

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2: Oh, yo, what's up? 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

0: 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Durham. Chapel Hill.
1: Oh.
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0: Yeah. 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
2: Yep, tomorrow morning we're back at it once again. And listen, man, we got to go to that Morning Hustle court to defend your boy. Who you defending tomorrow, Alton?
3: Yeah, man, my boy called me. He was just going to the Verizon store. And somebody stole his car.
4: Wait, okay. At the Verizon store?
3: He went to the Verizon store and somebody stole his car.
4: Order in the court. Because I heard that man was there to rob the damn store.
3: That's not the point.
4: What?
3: His car got stolen. If I'm robbing somebody, I want to rob in peace.
4: Objection.
3: You the judge. How you going to object?
4: Exactly, object it.
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4: You don't know what you're doing.
2: 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Morning Hustle Court.
4: Who are you defending?

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3: Yep, tomorrow morning we're back at it once again. And listen, man, we got to go to that Morning Hustle court to defend your boy. Who you defending tomorrow, Alton?
4: Yeah, man, my boy called me. He was just going to the Verizon store. And somebody stole his car.
5: Wait, okay. At the Verizon store?
4: Yeah, he went to the Verizon store and somebody stole his car.
5: Order in the court. Because I heard that man was there to rob the damn store.
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5: What?
4: 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If I'm robbing somebody, I want to rob in peace.
5: Objection.
4: You the judge. How you going to object?
5: Exactly, objected.
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3: I don't know how you're going to do it, but tomorrow you got to defend your boy. Morning Hustle Court.
5: Who are you defending?
3: Session.
4: Huh?

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5: 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Oh dear God, we come to you today filled with gratitude, inspiration, and hope. 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We watched as they walked 2,300 miles from Texas to D.C., many of them barefooted, petitioning God to grant their prayer for peace. Some of us walked with them, prayed with them, and joined them in their prayer for peace. Once again, as was in the case with Jesus, who also walked this earth barefooted, sharing love and advocating peace for all, we are reminded that by faith, God can empower us to accomplish that which may seem impossible or improbable. Faith is a most powerful weapon. Hallelujah and amen.
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5: Hey! Oh, you done going and got all them? You ain't nobody yet. Hey! How many times you? 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Ain't nobody popped up. That's how you murder.

0: hold us down once again, all right? In the meantime, let's get into Kyle's message of the day.
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3: Now check it. 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
0: Kyle's message of the day today is be careful who you listen to. Be careful who you listen to, man. Some people, they might have all the best intentions in the world and have no idea what the hell they're talking about. Some people know what they're talking about. They're just not giving you the right information. Some people are giving you information or advice based off their own experiences, which has nothing to do with you, man. You got to be careful who you listen to. If you're trying to get somewhere in life, find somebody who's been there that you could trust and take advice from that person. You know what I mean? If you want to find out how to, like, be careful, ask a person that cares about you and wouldn't want to see nothing bad happen to you. You got to be careful where you go to for opinions, for advice, for information, because for all of the wrong reasons, and sometimes for the right reason, but from the wrong person, things could get construed and you could get in a situation where it doesn't benefit you at all. And a lot of times, safety could be an issue at the end of the day, all right? So think about that. Be careful who you're talking to. And at the end of the day, Kyle's message of the day today is be careful who you listen to.
1: I like that. And mine is simple. If overthinking burned calories, I'd be an Olympian.
0: All right, man, stick around. When we come back, we got to help out Ronika. She's got an issue with her sister not listening to her rules about the music being played around her daughter.
1: Oh, I thought she had a problem with her name. She wanted to change it because she didn't like it.
5: Come on. Ain't no wrong
0: with. We're going to help her hustle coming up next.
1: What?
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14: 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That's your ride. 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
2: 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Well, L'Oreal and Kyle are going to give you some sound advice. It's time to help a hustler on a morning hustle.
3: Yo, it's the morning hustle. L'Oreal, Kyle, Santillan, Alton Walker.
0: And we got money. So you need to come get it. Text cash, C-A-S-H, to 71007.
3: All right, man. Time for us to help a hustler. Renika sent us an email. Our producer, Big Man, can you read that for us, man?
4: Yes, sir. She said, so my sister moved in with me a few months ago so we both could save money. She helps with the bills, helps with my 16-year-old daughter, and for the most part, everything was cool. But here's the issue. My sister listens to music I feel is way too grown for my child. Call me old school, but I do not let my 16-year-old listen to rap or grown R&B. She is still a child. One day, I came home, and my sister and my daughter were in the living room singing every word to Young Miami's Spend That, like they were on tour together. And this was not the first time.
0: Tour together is dragging it.
4: I already had to check my sister for having my daughter singing Kalani's Folded, talking about a heartbreak and toxic relationships at 16 years old. So I told my sister, I don't appreciate you exposing my child to music I already said she can't listen to. She looked me dead in my face and said, well, if I'm babysitting your daughter while you're at work, she's going to listen to what I listen to.
0: Yeah.
4: Then she added, at 10, I knew every word to Lil' Kim and Trina, and I turned out fine. Now she's talking about moving out because she refuses to walk on eggshells in a house where she helps pay the bills.
3: Bye.
4: But here's the problem. I honestly cannot afford to...
0: Exactly. So, hi. Thank you. Hello. Hello.
4: I honestly cannot afford for her to leave right now. At the same time, I don't want my daughter around someone who refuses to respect my rules as a mother.
3: Right, exactly.
4: So am I overreacting or is my sister out of line? Because why does my 16-year-old know all the lyrics to Young Miami's Spend That?
0: That's not... How old again?
4: 16.
0: That is old enough to be able to sing Young Miami Spend That.
3: That ain't the point. The point is if the mother had ground rules for her child, you respect them.
0: Well, then you need to find a father to come watch the child.
3: I mean, one
0: because
3: thing ain't got nothing to do with
0: the other.
3: Because
0: I am also a guardian to this child. I'm also an influence to this child.
3: A bad one.
0: How? If she was outside scamming, then absolutely. I was singing Not Gonna Cry. She said heartbreak songs and stuff. I was singing Not Gonna Cry at 10, and I'm fine.
3: The sister got to go, man. At the end of the day, even if
0: sister
3: you feel
0: gotta
3: that.
0: Go over
3: the sister got to go. Because at the end of the day.
0: She's 16.
3: At the end of the day. The parent sets the rules for their child, regardless if you agree or disagree.
0: This little girl is already having sex.
3: It don't matter how old. It don't matter how old. If it's my house, it's my child, you got to respect it.
0: 16 is crazy.
3: Okay.
5: What? Why are you babysitting 16?
0: Yeah. Right.
3: That's a good point.
5: I don't know. The mama may be too. I don't know, man.
3: Even if I agree with you that the mom might be doing a little too much, it don't give the sister the right to do what she's doing.
0: How old is your son again?
3: 16.
0: Does he have a babysitter?
3: No, he ain't got no babysitter.
0: But the point is, he listening
3: but
0: to?
3: It don't matter though. If I
0: what
3: said
0: is your
3: rules,
0: son listening to? What is he listening
3: J.
0: to?
3: J. Cole is his favorite.
0: Okay, and yeah. J. Cole talks about all kinds of stuff.
3: Yeah, but that ain't the point. The point is, if I set rules for my child, you have no right violating the rules.
0: Our child.
3: It ain't no damn our
0: child.
3: Child.
0: More to you.
3: It ain't no damn our child.
0: I got this
3: no damn our child.
0: He's
3: our
0: child.
3: Yeah. And I agree. I agree that she,
0: like you can't listen
3: to agree, but we got two different issues here. Whether or not the child is old enough to do what they do, or whether

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3: Hey, yo, it's the Morning Hustle. L'Oreal, Kyle Santillan, Alton Walker.
0: And we got some money for that ass. Text cash, that's C-A-S-H, to 71007.
3: All right, listen, man, Ronika's up on hard times. She had her sister move in with her and help pay for some bills. But the problem is her sister's playing Young Miami Spend That with her daughter. And she's like, yo, I don't really play all that kind of music around my kid. I need you to stop doing that. And her sister's like, well, I'm going to play whatever music I want because I'm her aunt, which is absolutely insane.
0: She's trying to motivate the daughter to make some money so she can move out.
3: Let's go to Mike in Georgia. What you say, Mike?
4: Okay, so my thoughts on it, bro, is like, it's straightforward. Sister wrong for not listening to the mom and saying, like, all right, I got you. I try to, you know, find something else to listen to and stuff like this. But because, like, 16, I get 16 is, like, older, but I don't think 16 is grown. And that song got a lot of, like, kind of crazy things, you know, being said in it. You know what I'm saying? What? It's just, like, so many different songs that can be played around the kids. You know what I'm saying?
0: What year did you have, what age did you have your first sexual experience?
3: Whoa. Oh, my God.
4: I kind of don't want to put that out there, honestly.
5: Yeah, he's a pastor.
3: Mike said, what did this have to do with me?
5: There's only one Mike in Barnesville.
4: we got pass on that one.
3: Mike, hey,
0: because
3: yo,
0: it's young. You were doing grown stuff. She's singing grown stuff.
3: Crazy. 866-HUSTLE-8, 866-487-8538. Hustlers, let us know what you think about Ronika's situation.
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3: 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But still, no accidents in the way, no major slowdowns. That's your ride. I'm Jack Hammer on Real Hip Hop and R&B, K97.5.
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2: What up, y'all? 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L'Oreal, Kyle Santillan, Alton Walker.
3: And we got money for you. 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
2: Listen, man, we're trying to straighten out this situation for Ronika. She's got an issue with her sister and her daughter and rent being paid. Apparently, that's what got her in this situation in the first place.
3: Yeah, I mean, Ronika better be quiet for she be homeless, okay? Because her sister's paying half the rent. She be hanging out with her daughter, you know, watching her sometimes for her. She's 16 years old and she caught them listening to Spend That. So now she got a big problem over this one little song that the two of them was listening. Ronika's sister didn't even know it was on. It was on the radio. So that's what made it even crazier. So
2: it
3: what is the problem?
2: The song is about her sister not listening to rules that she set for her daughter. That's the problem.
3: If her daughter knew she shouldn't have been listening, she should have turned it off.
4: No, it's too loud. You at least got to whisper it. Spend That. Mama home.
3: I'm so sick of y'all acting like this is the worst song when I could tell you 100 other songs
4: but I'm saying,
3: are 10 times worse than
4: but
3: this.
4: But you, when you listen to it in your parents' house, you had to turn that thing down.
2: That's right.
4: That's all
2: right,
4: I'm saying.
3: All they said is Spend That.
2: Let's go to the phone lines. We got Vic on the line. What you say, bro?
5: That little girl, 16, she already know them songs. It ain't the aunt for her.
3: Come on now. She probably wrote the hook.
4: Don't play it in my house is the issue.
5: And she know a lot more, too.
2: Y'all not getting the point at all. I'm going to say this one more time.
4: Don't play it in my house.
2: No, this is the point, right? Of course, as kids, we all listen to things that were, like maybe a little bit more growing than what we should have been doing. Like, I was listening to N.W.A., but my father wasn't playing N.W.A. around me.
3: Was your uncle?
2: No, not at all, because they were adults. At the end of the day, like, you're still setting a standard. And if the mother wants a standard set for her child, then her sister should abide by that. That's it.
4: Especially in their house. I agree.
2: Right.
5: But she already learned them songs. As a matter of fact, she probably introduced her aunt to the song.
4: It's a lot.
3: I knew
4: that
3: she did.
4: It's a lot of things I learned. It's a lot of things that I learned. But I didn't do it in my mama's house.
2: Exactly.
3: Spend That is not that bad of a song, okay? I could name to you several other bad songs.
4: If she don't want it in her house, don't play it in my house.
3: Okay, this is the problem. You could say your child, but that's not her house. That's their house. They share that house.
4: She's on the lease now.
3: If I pay 50%, that's my house too. I don't know what you're talking about.
5: Right, she paying bills in the
3: house. Where all my scamming is at?
4: She get out and still pay rent.
3: I ain't gonna lie. My niece told me she wanted to be a scammer when she was 16, too.
2: Oh, my God.
4: See?
3: She did. She just said, you do got to be careful because these kids are impressionable.
4: I want to be a scammer when I grow up.
2: Oh, now you see what the issue is.
3: But that's why you got to be in their life, because guess what she is now? She's in school, finna be a doctor. Okay, so you got it. I stayed around and made clear that she couldn't be a scammer.
4: What's her name? Make sure I don't go to her
3: Kamara.
4: Hospital. Yeah, I'm not going to her.
3: She finna be a lawyer, a doctor, something. She in school. That's
4: she
3: all
4: gonna,
3: I know.
4: She gonna be a lawyer, doctor. That's a true scammer.
3: Yeah, both. They scared. Those the real scammers. Those are scammers you need to be beware of, okay?
2: If you didn't get through in the phone lines, you know what to do. Shoot us a voice
3: Ain't
2: note
3: that right,
2: on that
3: though?
2: Morning Hustle app. You can let us know how you feel there.
0: It's the Morning Hustle.
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1: Erin, hey, what's good?
2: Oh my goodness, hi!
1: How are you?
2: I'm doing awesome. How are y'all?
1: Man, we love your energy already. We are rooting for you today.
0: Yes, Erin. Pierre, that's Mufasa. Augusta.
1: All right, Erin's on the line, man, representing out of North Augusta, South Carolina. Yeah.
0: South Carolina.
1: All right, and listen, man, when we come back, we're going to give you a shout at this $1,000, man. Hopefully you'll win it today. How confident do you feel?
2: I'm at 1,000%. I'm not
0: going to
2: lie.
0: 1,000%.
1: Okay.
3: You better represent for North Augusta now.
2: Come on now.
1: All right, no doubt. She says she's ready to go. When we come back, hustlers, you better be ready to listen because Erin's up next on that $1,000 cash grab.
0: Exciting.
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8: 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Couple of wrecks this morning are clearing up. Saunders at Pecan and Lewisburg Road at Young Street. No other accidents and no major slowdowns throughout the triangle. That's your ride. I'm Jack Hammer on Real Hip Hop and R&B. 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
2: Question.
1: 60 seconds.
3: All right, hustlers, let's get to it, man. Time for that $1,000 cash grab. We got Erin on the line today, representing out of North Augusta. She is ready to go.
4: She is. She's at 1,000% ready.
3: Thanks. Are you always this hype?
5: Yeah, unfortunately, but like, yeah.
4: I know the cure for that. A little sticky.
3: Hey, yo. Oh. All right, look, let's get to the contest. Here's the rules, baby. You got 60 seconds to answer 10 questions. For every correct answer, we'll give you $10. Get all 10 right, you win that $1,000. If you don't know an answer, you can say pass. We'll come back to that question as long as we have time. And make sure the answer you give is the one that you want. There's been a lot of discussion lately about our judges. Big Med, he don't play. Okay?
5: Okay.
3: All right, judges. All right. That being said, we want to hook you up. L'Oreal's got a free answer for you.
4: And that answer is going to be the number 6. So 6 is your answer, okay?
3: All right, you got that?
6: Oh, I wish you would have gave her another one. Good Lord. Jeez, these questions crazy.
4: No, I think she good.
6: You think she good?
3: Okay.
5: All right.
3: We believe in you, Erin.
4: I don't know. I'll say, why would you do that? Put doubt in her mind. That's
5: know,
4: the
5: right?
4: devil.
6: I just don't want to win $1,000.
5: All right, come on.
4: Yeah, that's what I'm talking about. Don't let him do that.
3: That's right.
4: She got this. I know she do.
3: All right, Erin. I got the clock ready. Are you ready?
4: A-A-Ron.
5: It's Erin with an E, but I'm ready. Yes. I'm ready.
4: Yes. Okay.
3: Here we go. 60 seconds on the clock. The clock begins in 3, 2, 1. Here we go. What is the capital of the U.S. state of Georgia?
5: Atlanta.
3: Which R&B group released the song End of the Road in 1992?
5: Boyz II Men.
3: What is 75 times 8?
5: Ooh. Yes. Hey, y'all know I'm better now.
3: Which U.S. holiday honors the end of slavery?
5: U.S. holiday that when?
3: Honors the end of slavery.
5: Oh, don't think.
3: Spell library.
5: L-I-B-R-A-R-Y.
3: What's the largest U.S. state by land area?
5: Texas.
3: Which rapper released the album Get Rich or Die Trying?
5: 50 Cent.
3: What do you call frozen water falling from the sky in small round balls?
5: Hell.
3: Which African country has cities named Lagos and Abuja?
5: Pass.
3: In basketball, how many personal fouls does it take for a player to foul out in the NBA?
5: 5.
6: God dog it.
3: Time.
4: Erin, all right. You know what, Erin? I'm 1,000% upset with you.
5: Oh, yeah,
4: my dear man. Girlfriend, I gave you an answer.
5: Oh, that was, oh.
4: Not it was
6: playing.
4: The only one with a number.
6: It was.
5: I didn't let him finish. We could do it again?
3: That was the best answer you gave.
6: Players are saying 5. Not man, I'll be the players playing.
4: I'm sorry, but you know, I'm just gonna blame Alton. This is all his fault.
3: Damn.
4: You were so confident, and then he came in with his doubt and had, you know.
3: Yeah.
4: Damn it, Alton.
6: Listen, look, it was a few on I just knew she wasn't gonna get.
4: Oh, that's not right.
6: The math one, I knew she wasn't gonna get.
4: All right, well, the math wasn't mapping today, but we're gonna help you out, okay? 75 times 8, 600. Mm. That was pretty hard.
3: Yeah.
4: That's not a good one. Big Med came up with that, so, you know. Okay, now, I would have been with you on this one. The largest U.S. state by land is, I would have said Texas, too, but it's Alaska.
6: And who would have thought of that?
4: Yeah, who goes there?
3: That's a tough one.
4: The African country with the cities Lagos and Abuja is Nigeria.
5: I was
3: going to
5: say Nigeria.
3: Yeah.
4: And as you know, in basketball, there are 6 fouls that it takes, personal fouls, for the player to foul out. Okay?
6: She jumped the gun on that one.
4: Yeah, well, she could have jumped the gun and used the answer I gave her.
5: I didn't even know. I wasn't counting, y'all. I was hyped.
4: It's okay. I know. Well, listen, I gave you the number 6. You got 6 right, so maybe I predicted that.
3: There you go.
4: $60. Yeah. That's not bad, though.
5: That's not bad.
4: No.
3: Was it more difficult than you thought it would be actually playing?
5: Absolutely.
3: All right, Erin. Good job, though. You got $60 today, okay?
4: Tied to him.
3: For everybody else listening, if you want to get down and maybe do better than Erin did, you know what to do. Text the word cash to 71007.
4: Yes.
3: You could be up next on the Morning Hustle Show.
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0: 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All right? Morning Hustle in the building. The lowdown's up next. What we got?
1: Well, the great debate. I love this one. Can the Weeknd sing? Nope. Debate over. Okay. Just kidding. We'll talk about that. Plus, Savannah James is clapping back at LeBron. We'll talk about that. And flight prices not going down. Coming up in the lowdown.
0: Stick around. We'll get the details in 10 minutes.
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7: 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Couple of hit-and-run accidents. One clearing up on 40 East at Wade Avenue, exit 289. The other one is along Briar Creek Parkway at Glenwood Avenue. 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
5: 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Yeah. Ice.

0: I did, and I'm like, but that ain't even your register. I ain't never heard you up there, champ. He just ain't been over there in those parts in that jurisdiction.
1: Can the Weeknd sing?
0: He can sing if you like the Billy Goat vibe. I'm not gonna do it, but.
2: That's funny. I'm not a Weeknd fan. And sometimes I be feeling like maybe it's because I never met him. Because sometimes I feel like that. And then I meet the person. And I be like, oh, my bad. They was kind of cool. Now I do like them. But the Weeknd, his songs all sound a damn same to me. Like a one long song when I'm listening to the album.
3: I don't got nothing against the Weeknd, but I don't see him singing like Usher at all.
4: Not at all.
2: Not even close.
4: Not close to
2: but
4: it,
2: not even forget the Usher that. Part. Can he sing?
3: I mean,
2: I think Drake sings better than him.
4: Dang.
3: Yeah, I don't like Drake singing at all.
2: You had to find your loving. Sound the same to me.
4: He said, you like Billy Goat.
2: Sing like Billy Goat.
4: Go ahead.
2: I'm telling you, that sounds just like Drake to me. There's no difference.
4: Nah, Drake don't have a Billy Goat in his throat, though.
2: So he sound better. I'm L'Oreal. That's the lowdown. You can follow me at Star and L'Oreal, L-O-R-E-L. Or I'm going to have to show no ad goats in this because that's Capricorn and we do not play with the Weeknd.
3: Hilarious. All right, stick around. I know something that might not be funny is how y'all treating y'all parents, man. When we come back, should adult children be taking care of their aging parents?
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1: 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Should children be taking care of their adult parents? We're going to talk about that when we come right back. 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
2: 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There is a breakdown along Avent Ferry Road west of the 55 bypass at Village Walk Drive. 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
0: All right, should adult children be taking care of their adult parents as they get older in life? It's kind of interesting because all three of us are kind of in different scenarios when it comes to, like, our parents and where we are in life and things of that nature. Like, I know for me, me and my siblings came together when it was time for my mom to get out of that raggedy-ass car she was driving that she did not want to give up. Let's be clear. She didn't want to give the car up. We was like, yo.
1: Right. Old Faithful.
2: No payment.
0: Right. She ain't want no payment. We was like, yo, get a car. You know what I mean? We'll all pitch in between the three of us and cover your car payment because we just had to make sure she was straight. Like, you know, we've done stuff like that. You know what I mean? How about you, Lo?
1: So, like, on my side, my mother made sure she was all the way good. She worked a long career. She's retired. She's invested in real estate. And the most expensive thing about my mother is her stomach. So it's like, because I eat good. If y'all know anything about me, I'm a Nobu girl, and apparently so is my mother. And so,
2: you
1: like,
2: eat Nobu, I'm gonna eat it too.
1: Yeah, well, my right. pockets is for me. Well, no, my Nobu me. So now it's also Nobu mom. So, yeah. But I realized that I created a monster. And like, when I'm with my other friends, their parents will pay for dinner. But when I'm my mom, I felt like I'm tricking on my mama at this point.
2: As you should. Right. As you should.
1: I mean, she deserves it, so I'm not mad at her. But she is getting a little beside herself. She ordered 1942 the other day.
2: Oh, that's right, mama. And keep on. And you go do it.
1: Now I know how guys be feeling.
2: I be feeling. I feel like you got to take care of your parents no matter what.
1: Well, where are my sisters at?
2: They don't. You better get them on board.
0: That's
2: because
0: right.
2: They're your parents. They've done so much for you, especially they've been good parents and stuff like that. Yeah, man. I think you should do all you can to take care of your parents. Let them live with you if they have to. Whatever, buy them their car, whatever they need, gas, food.
1: Live with you is crazy. You got to work hard enough so they live next door or something. You cannot have them live with you.
2: I mean, if you work hard enough to buy them their own place, then that's cool. But, you know, sometimes they don't want to stay by themselves. That's how they want to come move with you.
1: See, now I'm not your child. Now I was giving spouse. Okay, you were supposed to figure that out through your life. Let me live mine.
0: But I mean, it gets to a point. Like, we learn by example. Like, my mom, you know, she moved back in with my grandmother during the last few years of her life to take care of her. And then my great-grandmother, who lived to be 102 years old, you know, black families don't believe in no nursing homes.
1: Okay, but that's different. You know, if you need help being taken care of, and that's something different. But if you talking about a willing and able mom,
2: I can get up the steps. I can do all that. I'm coming to move with you.
1: That's too much for me.
2: That ain't no too much. You
1: my mama
2: do it.
1: Lived close, and you know my mama lived close, and that's still too that's
2: get
1: too
2: ready
1: much for
2: her to
1: me.
2: Move in.
1: No, it's not. My sisters is older. They you go with the oldest. Remember, I'm too young. That's what y'all used to say to me.
0: Oh, now you
1: now
0: too
1: I'm
0: young.
1: Too young. Keep the same energy.
0: Now you too
1: keep
0: young.
1: Keep the same energy.
0: All right, hustlers, what do y'all say, man, when it comes to adult children taking care of their parents? How should you go about that, man? Should you make sure that everything is all good, or are you taking care of them from a distance? Like, how are you handling that? 866-HUSTLE-8, 866-487-8538.
1: I know parents that's still paying for their kids to survive.
2: Yeah.
3: It's the Morning Hustle.
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0: Hello.
1: Jerry,
2: how are you?
1: Jerry.
2: That's how they're going to be cheering for you if you win $1,000.
1: That's what I heard.
0: Oh, my God.
2: Yeah.
0: Crazy.
3: Yes, yeah.
2: All right. But we're going to see.
1: Come on, hater.
2: Damn.
0: I've been practicing. Put him out.
2: Oh!
0: Put him out. Right. That's an option, right?
1: Yeah.
0: Option A.
2: We coming right back. Jerry's up next with that $1,000 cash grab.
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3: Question.
2: 60 seconds.
4: Top of that $1,000 cash grab, baby.
5: Yeah.
4: On the line representing this morning, we got Jerry on the line. How you doing?
6: I'm good. Thank you.
7: And Jerry. I hope she lose because she want me out the room. Jerry. Yeah,
5: Jerry is finna win. I already know. I feel
7: want
5: it.
7: Me out the room.
5: I want you out the room too.
4: Where you representing from today?
6: I'm in Maryland.
4: Maryland making it happen. All right. Yep. Let's see if you can prove Alton wrong today and win this $1,000. Here's the deal. You got 60 seconds to answer 10 questions. For every correct answer, we'll give you $10. Get all 10 right, you win $1,000. If you don't know an answer, you can say pass. We'll come back to that question as long as we have time. And make sure the answer you give is the one that you want, because we have to go with your first response in our judges' big match. Don't play, okay?
5: Nah, he don't.
6: Okay.
4: That all being right. said, we want to hook you up. L'Oreal's got a free answer for you.
5: And that answer is going to be Asia.
6: Asia. Okay.
4: That's all it. Right, you got that?
6: I got it.
7: Easy answer to give right there.
5: What do you mean that was an easy answer to give?
6: Elton.
5: Don't listen to him. He's trying to trick you out.
6: I know where y'all at.
4: You know what?
5: Let's get, I'll hold him down, Jeff.
4: Let's get this going, all right? I got 60 seconds on the clock. Jerry, when you're ready, say, I'm ready, Kyle.
6: I'm ready, Kyle.
4: The clock begins at 3, 2, 1. Here we go. What is 20 times 4?
6: 80.
4: Spell the word believe.
6: B-E-L-I-E-V-E.
4: What's the largest continent in the world? Is it Africa, North
6: Asia.
4: America? In the sitcom Martin, what was Martin's actual job for the first few seasons?
6: He was a radio host.
4: What is the capital city of Florida?
6: Florida. Pass.
4: How many months are in a single year? Is it 10, 12, or 14?
6: 12.
4: Solve this equation. 100 minus 30.
6: 70.
4: In the movie Baby Boy, what was the name of Jody's girlfriend played by Taraji?
6: Yvette.
4: Which animal is known as the king of the jungle? Is it the tiger?
6: Lion.
7: She's about to run out of time.
4: What's the opposite of the direction north?
6: South.
7: Yeah, she's about to run out.
4: What is the capital city of Florida?
6: Pensacola.
5: No!
4: Jerry, do you know how close you were to winning $1,000?
5: Jerry!
6: What is the capital of Florida?
5: The capital of Florida is Tallahassee!
4: Jerry! Jerry!
5: You got everything else right!
6: I know, Tallahassee.
4: Damn! Mm-mm. She said she was practicing too.
6: I do every morning.
5: Oh, you almost had $1,000. You did so well. You knew all the answers. You stumbled on one. I thought you was going to Google it.
7: Listen.
6: I should have Googled it. But I was trying to be honest.
7: I don't know.
5: Honesty, we want money.
7: I don't know who you're going to tell, but you can't Tallahassee.
4: Alright, you know what there it is. Jerry,
5: she can't Tallahassee.
4: Congratulations on the $90 that you just won.
5: I'm not playing.
6: I appreciate it. I really could use it.
5: I don't want to play. That's not fair what y'all did to my girl.
4: We're gonna give you the 90.
5: Pensacola. They changed it.
4: No, they didn't.
6: Oh, that's what happened.
4: Alright, you got $90. Anybody you want to shout out before you get off the line?
6: I want to shout out Jose. I know he's gonna be listening, so baby, I love you.
5: Oh, I know that's right. And say, Alton.
6: I'm not gonna
4: for
6: say
4: anybody
6: that,
4: else supposed to get down and try that luck. Hey, yo, you could text the word cash to 71007. You could be up next.
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1: 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All right, the lowdown's coming up next. What we got?
2: Well, they out here saying Teyana Taylor can't sing. It's getting real nasty on the internet.
3: You don't like that.
2: 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Pause.
1: Yikes.
2: 1 second. That's not what I meant. Just when you thought Boosie Badass couldn't top herself. What is that even better?
1: Okay. Right. 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
2: He done did it again. Y'all never gonna believe what he done got himself. You're never gonna believe what he got himself into this time, okay?
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1: Yeah, you got the
2: lowdown. On the Morning Hustle.
3: It was one thing we didn't think Boosie could top. It's himself.
4: Whoa.
3: He seems to have done it.
4: Okay. Well, first, let's talk about friends. How many of us have them? It looks like Portia doesn't right now. Okay. The Housewives of Atlanta is getting disgusting. And Shamia and Portia, who are longtime friends, this whole thing between the two of them has gone bad.
5: Yeah, but everybody doesn't know that your mom tried to sleep with my dad.
6: I've been sitting on this because I knew it already. And I took that home to my mom.
5: And what'd your mom say?
6: She was flabbergasted. You know why?
5: Wow.
6: Because your mom slept with your father's brother.
7: Okay, they just throwing stuff out there.
4: I mean, they've known each other since very young and just throwing it out there. It looks like Portia watched it back and didn't like how it was received, that her mother was being put on blast in a sense. And she took to social media and she said, well, you know what? Now let's discuss you. You sleep with your own manager who's married to one of your high school friends, as well as a pastor in Decatur who is 100% on your roster, along with many, many more.
7: Leave the pastors
4: now, you know, she's married right now. There's rumors about who that quote unquote pastor is. When you have a big, this is why I don't trust people. And it doesn't matter. I understand that people do low blows, and like, I understand Portia being upset, but like, when you tell somebody stuff in confidence, when you are friends, and then you're no longer friends for whatever reason, and then you blast them online or anywhere, telling personal business from when y'all were friends, I can't rock with people like that.
3: Yeah.
4: I just feel like that shows your character.
7: Don't talk about my pastor, man. Leave
3: he said
7: alone,
3: he laid
7: man.
3: Hands. The pastor laid hands. And that's all?
7: Man, don't talk about my past like
4: but
7: that.
4: But at the same time, if somebody talk about my mama,
3: you're going to go low blows.
4: You're
3: going to go low blows.
4: That
3: should have been a fight. Probably should have been a fist fight.
7: Yeah, but like I said, if you talk about somebody mama, like I said, that means it's all game.
4: Well, y'all talking about somebody mama when it comes to Teyana Taylor. She's somebody's mama,
3: yes,
4: okay?
3: She is.
4: And it looks like the internet tried to chew her up because of her performance with Jay-Z at Yankee Stadium. Shut your ass up, Elton. Listen to what happened. I mean, a deaf man could hear that there's something going on with the audio.
3: Yeah.
4: Like, let's start there. But some people are saying they could hear it through the audio and she still wasn't singing it correctly.
3: Right.
4: Like, it wasn't in the right note. So,
7: yeah,
4: but
7: it's too high.
4: Yeah, she came to social media, was like, listen, the in-air buzz, the sound was off. But, you know, I made history by performing with the GOAT.
3: That's right.
4: In front of 40,000 people, you know? And, I mean, I say this. That was a history that got made at Yankee Stadium. And nobody will ever have a worse performance than Little Mama and Jay-Z. So,
3: my God.
4: What?
3: That wasn't even her performance.
7: That was
3: it was a special appearance.
4: That was a performance. Okay? She performed. I know so many people that did not get in, but they are saying that they will refund you for that night.
3: Okay.
4: But you know who's really mad that they won't get a refund?
3: Who?
4: The promoters from that night. Because most people left the stadium around 3 a.m., meaning all the clubs were like damn near done.
7: Oh,
4: so all those
7: party.
4: Official after parties.
7: They missed all that money. I didn't even think about that.
4: Yeah. Well, speaking about getting their money back, it looks like Boosie Badass wants his damn money back. This guy never ceases to amaze me. Now, he went on social media to blast these two, I guess, politicians by the name of Jack Berman and Jacob Wohl. Well, apparently, Boosie gave them $600,000 thinking it was going to secure him a pardon from Donald Trump. Now, this was all over that gun charge he had. Remember, he was begging him online. And it looks like these people had nothing to do with Donald Trump, or at least didn't give him a damn pardon, okay?
3: Passed the message,
4: and ran off with his

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1: All right, stick around, because some of y'all sending your parents to the nursing home. We don't like that. Should adult children be taking care of their parents? We'll talk about it when
0: Are
1: we come back.
0: Are you paying for the nursing home?
1: I mean...
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1: K97.5.
4: Pop that thing, let it clap, let it clap. Ride this while you sit on
5: Let's
4: my
5: go.
4: Lap. Spread them cheeks, let me see that. Shake that like you out of control. That thing till your throat gets sore. Bend it on down, put your face on the floor. That till your legs can't stand. High freak with the word in a hand.

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1: Ship.
0: What? Yeah. L'Oreal, Kyle Santilli, and Alta Walker's here.
1: I couldn't wait. I was waiting for you to finish.
0: Right. Oh, shit. I almost said it for real. All right, look, we're talking about whether or not adult children should be taking care of their aging parents, because some of y'all are foul.
1: Yeah, some of y'all are still living off your parents,
0: ooh,
1: which is outrageous.
0: Well, you know how we feel about it. What do you say? The phone lines are open right now. Holler at us.
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1: Yeah, baby, this is the Morning Hustle with L'Oreal, Kyle Santillan, Alton Walker.
2: That's right, and I'm about to have me some kids so they can take care of me. If you want to have a kid with me, you got to have at least $1,000, text cash, CASH, to 71007. We'll give you 10 questions, 60 seconds, get them all right, you'll walk away with $1,000.
1: I know my kids better take care of me when I get older. All this damn running around and driving across the country, I'll be doing.
2: Those be the main kids that don't do nothing for you when you get older.
1: Like, that's messed up.
2: The kids that you do the most for don't do nothing at the moment.
3: If you're a father, fathers don't get anything.
1: Damn.
3: Take care of your mother when you get older. Fathers, I feel sorry for you. Yeah, you're going to be.
1: Thanks.
2: You got LaShonda, though. LaShonda got your back.
1: They're going to take care of her. All right. Well, what do y'all say? Should adult children take care of their aging parents? 866-HUSTLE-8, 866-487-8538. Let's go to Katrina in Philly. What you say?
4: Hi. My mom lives with me, and it worked out fine. She's going to be 17 in September, but there's really no issues. She doesn't pay any bills. She doesn't have to. She contributes some food if she wants to, but she doesn't have to do anything but sit down somewhere and be somewhere.
2: Fun. Can I come live with you too?
4: I take all strays.
3: You still got a curfew?
4: Yes.
1: She's the one handing out curfews now.
3: She said she got a curfew. She still got to come in before 2 o'clock.
1: All right. Crystal from Indy. All right, what you say?
5: I definitely believe you should take care of your parents. I did until he died. My father until 96, and my mom just died June 10th. And she lived with me for the last 25 years.
1: Sorry for your loss, number one.
2: Yeah.
1: And obviously you was doing the right thing, taking care of them. That's what's up.
5: But they took care of us. They wiped our ass. We should wipe hers.
1: Hold on now. We ain't saying nothing about wiping asses.
2: Yeah, I ain't asked to be here. I ain't doing all that.
1: We can hire somebody for that.
3: You got to hire somebody. I am not doing it.
2: What if you ain't got enough money?
3: I don't like wiping my own ass. Somebody else.
1: 866-487-8538. What y'all say, man? Should adult kids take care of their aging parents?
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9: 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Miami. That's all my scammers and my kid money.

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1: 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L'Oreal, Kyle Santilli, and Alton Walker.
2: That's right. 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
1: Should adult children be taking care of their aging parents? Some of y'all do. Some of y'all leave them in a nursing home. Some of y'all don't do much at all. And other ones are actually taking care of them each and every day.
2: But, like, how do you have sex in the home?
1: You get a hotel room.
2: Yeah, you can't. What? Yeah. A hotel room? You can't get a hotel room.
3: Go to their house. You can't come over.
2: Damn.
1: All right, well, let's ask Verna. Verna's checking in from Delaware. What you say, Verna?
4: Real talk. Get to the question at hand because I'm at work.
1: No,
4: I feel like this. You do right by your children. And, you know, as you get older, I don't look for my parents to take care of me. I take care of my mother, but she's not here no more. But she didn't want for nothing.
2: That's a good woman right there. Yeah,
1: absolutely, man. Mm-hmm. Shout out to you for that. All right. If you didn't get through the phone lines, you don't know what to do. We've been telling you about the app. Go ahead and download it.
2: But, you know, my mother wants a Corvette.
3: A Corvette?
2: Does that count as taking care of?
3: No, she can't have that.
1: As long as you make sure she gets back and forth to the grocery store, it don't matter what kind of car it is.
2: She got nice cars.
3: Yeah. Corvette is too fast for your mom.
2: She wants a Corvette.
3: No. What's she going to do with a Corvette?
2: But y'all just said she don't got to want for nothing. So does that mean?
1: No, she don't want to ride. She ain't getting no Corvette.
2: Make sure she good, not that good.
1: Right.
2: Damn.
1: When we come back, we got to take it to Morning Hustle Court. Court is in a session. When we come back, Alton got to defend your boy. And this guy, what'd he do?
3: My boy Jalen was at work. He was
2: already sounds sketchy.
1: He was not at work.
3: And somebody stole his car.
1: What kind of work was he doing?
3: Huh?
1: What kind of work was he doing?
3: He was doing what he usually do in life to make money.
2: And what's that?
3: Huh?
1: You know what?
2: He was trying to rob a damn store. Tell the truth.
3: Somebody stole his car while he was at his job robbing something.
1: Yeah. One off the court is up in session when we come right back.
3: His robbing job.
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0: the case for the unthinkable. Defend your boy.
1: Hear ye, hear ye. Morning Hustle Court is now in session. The Honorable Judge L'Oreal presiding. Good morning, Judge.
2: That's right. Good morning, fellas.
1: Attorney Kyle Santillan will be bringing charges today, and it is up to the defense attorney, Alton Walker, to defend your boy.
2: Defend your boy.
1: Bailiff, what are the charges today?
3: I'll be bringing in Jalen. He's coming in because he's accused of robbing while being robbed.
1: What do you mean, Judge?
3: He was robbing a Verizon store, and his truck got stolen while he was robbing, and he then called the police and they arrested him.
2: Okay, man. Court is in session. Attorney Santilli.
1: Yes.
2: Let's hear it.
1: First and foremost, man, the authorities have already put some appropriate charges in place. You know what I mean? He's going to be facing charges for the smash and grab he was doing at the Verizon store.
2: They have
1: video of this guy running around inside the store, diving through shelves.
2: Wow.
1: Stealing all kinds of things. And I would like to add additional charges of stupidity.
2: Mm-hmm.
1: Your Honor, anybody that robs a store and they come out of it and they are not being scrutinized or looked at for the robbery should just go home. If you came outside and you got all the goods and your car was gone, you should have just got your dumb ass on the bus. Okay? This guy, Jalen, chose to find out that his car was stolen and you call the police to investigate your car being stolen. Not thinking that you're going to put you two and two together and realize you're walking around with blood on yourself from getting cut with the glass.
2: Oh, wow.
1: You know what I mean? They know it was you. You did the crime. It's just stupidity, Your Honor. And I feel like we should also be charging this man for contempt of court because how much of the court's resources are being wasted right now with this dumbass
2: ish? That's right. Okay.
1: You understand what I'm saying? So along with the burglary charges, along with the smash and grab charges, I would like to make sure that he faces an additional 5 years of stupidity charges and get locked up and never be able to use a cell phone again. I don't care if it's Verizon, AT&T, T-Mobile, or anybody. Jalen has lost all cell phone privileges for his stupidity this morning.
2: That's fair, counsel.
1: All right, I rest my case.
2: Attorney Walker?
4: Thank you. First of all, we want to bring up Verizon. You better be grateful that he stole the phone that he called on.
2: Mm.
4: If he didn't go on Verizon, the quote-unquote steal phone, which we don't even know he stole it, he wouldn't even have a phone to call the police to talk about his car getting stolen. That didn't come out right.
1: No, because he didn't have time to put no SIM card in there and none of that.
4: I mean,
1: objection.
4: That didn't come out
1: this
4: right.
1: This is a dumb line of questioning.
4: All I'm saying is this. Verizon don't know street code. Huh? They snitching. And then you want to come up with your slogan, "Can you hear me now?" Yeah, we can hear you. You a snitch, Verizon. T-Mobile would have never done that to them. Huh? Because one, you would have never had signal. Huh? This is ridiculous. This man called because his truck was stolen. What they got to do with what he did before? It has nothing to do with it.
2: Wow. That is a separate crime.
4: It's a separate crime. And how do you know it was him? Were all black people looking like now?
1: Maybe
4: this is racism.
1: Maybe it was the blood on his clothes.
4: That was... He was coming out of McDonald's, huh?
2: What's that got to do with it?
4: McDonald's, what they got? Anytime you go to McDonald's, they always got a sign up that says slippery floor. He fell into McDonald's, and he hurt his hand.
2: Overruled.
4: And I'm going to tell you this. McDonald's, y'all should be ashamed of yourself for letting them get caught at McDonald's. When y'all got a criminal that been out for years, y'all didn't turn him in.
2: Who?
4: Hamburglar? All I'm saying is
2: he don't
4: is
2: even
4: this.
2: Exist no more. I ain't see him
1: you
2: in the commercial.
1: You gotta be a certain age to even know who Hamburglar is.
4: Right. He never got caught.
2: I ain't seen him in no commercial. God. I don't even think he work at McDonald's no more.
1: He's in Mexico now.
4: All I'm saying is this. You got all these signals and cameras out and all this, but it takes us 3 hours to get in contact with customer service. Who's to blame? Verizon.
1: What are you talking about?
2: Bailiff, come take him into custody.
1: What are you talking about? What does any of that have to do with the charges?
2: Alton Walker,
4: If you go back and look at what I said, it makes sense. You just got to go through it.
1: You got to go through
2: Attorney
1: it.
2: Attorney Alton Walker, you are guilty of wasting the court's time. Bailiff, lock his ass up. Jalen's going to jail.
1: Yes,
2: okay?
1: Your Honor.
2: He's going to jail. No, we want to revoke his license and all that good stuff. Are you crazy?
4: Young Miami fall.
1: Oh, my God.
4: I'm like Porsche now. I'm just throwing stuff out there.
2: He's like with a pastor.

0: 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Come, Mr. Morning Hustle, L'Oreal, Kyle Santilli, and Alton Walker. And the lowdown's coming up next. What are we talking about?
1: Well, Stefan Diggs is saying, not so fast. And it looks like Brad Pitt is actually not the father anymore. We'll talk all about it coming up in the lowdown.
0: That's going down in 10 minutes. Don't move.
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2: Looks like somebody's digging up the dirt on Stephon Diggs. Ooh.
3: Now, Stephon Diggs is like, stop playing with my name.
2: Oh.
3: And I'll tell you exactly why in just a second first. Well, it looks like there's an update in the big ticket situation with his wife that was allegedly arrested, mm-hmm. okay? And it looks like this is all behind a case that happened in 2019, the missing child case. And they are saying that there was a disappearance of her 10-year-old daughter. She was 10 at the time. And she got stopped in a traffic stop. And this is what led to her arrest. They found out that she had a warrant. I'm super lost. When you get married, right? Don't they run your background check records or anything?
2: You gotta get a marriage license. I would think something would have popped up.
3: Anything, right? Yeah. So if this happened in 2019 and they just recently got married, how come there was no flags that got waved then?
2: Mm-hmm.
3: Or like, she had like a pretty public marriage. Y'all couldn't find her?
2: Right.
3: This is a little, I guess they couldn't find her like they couldn't find her daughter.
4: Mm. Yeah.
3: But they are saying that this is the same daughter that once upon a time this woman left in a car mm-hmm. to go gamble in a casino, allegedly yeah. putting sheets up so nobody could see inside of the car.
2: Yeah, yeah.
3: And she never came back to go check on her. So a person is speaking out on the behalf of Alicia Brown, who is the wife's name, and they are saying that she is maintaining an optimistic outlook and is actively collaborating with her defense attorneys to finally resolve the historic custody dispute. Well, you know who else can't find their kids right now? Brad Pitt, because they all changed their name on them.
2: Mm.
3: Pretty much all of them except for one, and that's Knox. Now, Knox has a twin, and that's Vivian. She changed her last name. And the last two, Maddox and Zahara, they decided to change their last name to Jolie as well. And now, he's got one kid left.
2: Damn, yo.
3: So you could call them Jolie from here on out.
2: I wonder what he really did to make them hate
3: him so much. They said that he tried to beat the brakes off the whole family on that private jet.
2: I wonder what happened.
4: I want to know what happened on that plane.
2: You too.
4: I ain't going to say what I want.
3: What?
4: Because it just seemed like these are some spoiled-ass kids. I could tell. Because did you say one of the girls put an ad in the paper about her changing her last name?
3: Yeah, they said that they put ads out that the two of them.
4: Yeah, man, you ain't got to do all that.
2: Yeah.
4: They spoiled as hell.
3: We hate you. It's Jolie.
4: Gave him the money to even do that.
3: Well, don't call me Pitt no more. So I had to put it out there.
2: That's crazy.
3: Shut up. Last but not least, Stephon Diggs says that his former friend Chris Blake Griffith is pitiful, okay? Now, there was a report that was out. We reported on it that this man settled a lawsuit that he had, a $10 million lawsuit against Stephon Diggs' brother. Well, now Stephon Diggs is saying that he didn't pay Chris a dollar.
2: Okay.
3: He's saying that actually what happened was the building ended up having to pay Chris, which I could see, because if I live in a secure building and you let four people in there to jump me,
2: right,
3: and then while y'all watching it on the elevator camera,
2: right, wasn't
3: you don't
2: that
3: even
2: secure,
3: come
2: was
3: help
2: it?
3: Me.
2: Right.
3: I mean, I can understand that. But they're still going to court. This is still like a real federal trial. So what he's saying is if he has 100 messages or 100 pages of messages where he's sexually assaulting him or any of these things, he's saying, why don't you post them on social media?
2: Mm.
3: Okay, well, Chris has clapped back and said things in interviews like this.
5: So he gives me a piece of the candy. And what happened to me after that was not what would have occurred if I ate Hershey's, I'll tell you that. I was definitely truly stimulated. My skin was sensitive to the touch.
3: He said that he was drugged by Stephon Diggs, and even to the point where he took his manhood out and started to pleasure himself in front of him, put his tongue in his ear, and made sexual advances.
2: Pause.
3: So he's saying this is the reason why he was robbed and beat up. And Stephon Diggs is saying it's actually Chris that's the person that stole, and that's why they beat him up. So now all we could do is see what happens at court. Stephon won one time this year.
2: Mm-hmm.
3: Do you think he's going to win again?
2: I don't know, but I don't need to hear any more details.
4: I don't want no more details.
3: You want some Hershey?

0: in the morning. Hey, yo, it's the morning hustle. L'Oreal, Kyle, Santillan, Alton Walker.
1: And I don't know why, but Alton never puts on lotion. Maybe it's because he doesn't have any. Well, guess what? 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With the cash grab. 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C-A-S-H to 71007. We'll give you 10 questions, 60 seconds. Get them all right. You will walk away with enough money for lotion.
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24: All right, now listen, let's get to it, man. Everybody knows that the investigation is going on over the death of Nolan Wells, who went missing on the boat when he was supposed to be out with his all-white friends. Well, now one of those friends, Trayston Shepherd, I believe is how you say his name, he identified himself as the best friend of Nolan, and
23: oh,
24: he was
23: no.
24: on Good Morning America, and he said this.
25: We did no wrong here, and we don't understand how we're getting so much hate behind it. We all cared and loved Nolan, and nobody wanted to see Nolan die. Nobody wanted to see his life be taken so short.
24: Let's say...
23: What do you mean taken?
24: Right. And let's say you really did no wrong in terms of Nolan's death. You're still in the wrong because we all know you go out together, you come back together, and y'all just went home and wasn't concerned about where he was. That's why everybody believes y'all had something to do with it.
23: Well, my problem is if my best friend was to get killed in any capacity... The last thing I would be doing is on CBS Mornings
24: Correct.
23: Or Good Morning America with a straight face acting right. like everything's all good. I would be in shambles. You
24: now,
23: hear me?
24: If this kid was his best friend, you would think the parents would know him. But Nolan's parents has come out and spoke with an interview with DeGrio and said, we've never once met Trayston Shepherd. And the only time they have any communication with him was he sent a brief message giving his condolences after Nolan was found dead.
23: Best friend is outrageous.
24: Tomorrow, we're going to get your thoughts and your feelings on how this case is going. And we'll talk about it more in depth then. All right?
23: These are kids. There's no way they're gonna get away with this.
24: Speaking of kids, kids were locked inside one of those driverless Waymos recently. They were inside the car. They were riding around in California.
23: The door's locked once you get in.
24: So these kids were in this Waymo drinking alcohol and firing a toy gel gun is what they're saying. So when they started doing that, the car locked them down and waited for police to come arrest them.
23: Well, I will say this. They weren't drinking and driving.
24: They were not. They were drinking and riding.
23: But how old are these kids?
24: It says they were teenagers. So what they're saying now is that this has sparked a conversation about how much control the company should have. Like, should a company be allowed to just lock the doors on people inside these cars?
23: Hell no. Absolutely. Did y'all never saw that thing on Hulu Upload?
26: Uh-huh.
23: That's how the man died. He was in a driverless car. You can't play with those.
26: If you're doing something illegal in my car, I should be able to call the police on you.
24: Call the police and lock somebody
26: it's my
24: in.
26: Car.
24: It's crazy.
23: How you know it's illegal?
26: I can look young
23: and be drinking.
24: How about this? Check this out. Let's say they lock the cars on the kids. The kids are sitting in the car on the side of the road, and somebody else comes, hits that car, and they die. They're going to be sued because you locked them in the car.
23: That was a crazy turn of events.
24: I just came up with all of that.
23: Yeah, because it's like, how did they just run into a parked car?
26: What kind of scenario was that?
24: All right, last but not least, we could debate that all day.
23: I think the doors would have locked then.
24: My last... it was a lot. All right, my last debate for y'all. My last debate. Are you okay with eating fake meat? The FDA, the federal regulators that make sure all our food is good, have signed off on... lab-grown meat. Now, they're saying it's okay to put it in stores. It's safe now. You can go to the store now and buy meat that was cultured from animal cells, but not an actual live chicken that was, you know, moving around, or live beef or whatever. One of the states that's pushing back is Louisiana. State lawmakers are saying, listen, man, we either trying to stop this outright altogether, we don't want that fake food on our shelves, or y'all going to have to label this in a certain way where people absolutely know this is not an actual bird. This was a lab-grown piece of meat.
23: I definitely feel like they should do that, but if you ever ate tilapia, you ate lab-grown meat. That's pretty much the same thing. It's not a real fish that's out in the wild.
24: It's a man-made fish.
23: It's a man-made fish. And, I mean, I'm not saying, because I don't think, I'm not trying to eat that. I don't eat meat anyway, but, like, when it comes to Beyond, and I think about that, that technically is fake meat.
26: I love all the cheap meat I can get. If it's cheap and it can save me some money,
24: you gonna eat it.
26: I'm gonna
23: eat
26: it.
23: You see this crap that he eats in these all kind of junk food every day.
26: Yeah, man, it's the best, though.
24: All right, y'all just make sure y'all know what y'all eating out there. Watch what you put in your mouth, Paul. Follow up on these stories and more at DesMorningHustle.com.
26: Y'all with me eating all kinds of meat in there.
24: follow me on the gram at Radio King Kyle.
26: Thank you. And everything.
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0: All right, look, we better get up out of here. If you want to tap in with us, you can do it throughout the day. Tomorrow, we're going to open up the phone line so we can see how you feel about the Nolan Wells investigation and where things are. A lot of people are talking about it, and we want to give you the opportunity to speak your mind, okay? That being said, if you want to get with us today, do it on social media. How can I get with you, L'Oreal?
1: Starring L'Oreal, S-C-A-R-R-I-N-G-L-O-R-E-L. Big shout out to my people at the Loft, okay, because they're going to get me right. I don't care. You don't have to start at the beginning of summer. You can start wherever you want. It don't got to be on a Monday. It ain't got to be on a... Just right. Get your health journey going. Right. Okay, so big shout out my boy G.
0: G!
1: I will be over there to work out. Okay, thank you. What about you? You need to work out.
2: Oh, I've been working out every day. Come on, you see the arms. You see the chest.
1: I don't.
2: You know, one it took one lady to say it, and now I'm in every day.
0: You in every
2: man,
0: day.
2: Man, I'd be in there. I'm going today, man. Ooh, yeah. Right, anyway.
1: She was blind.
2: No, she's sorry. She's like, ooh, I see your chest coming out. Okay, let's see. And I ain't have no tight shirt on.
1: Where can they follow
2: all
1: you?
2: Alton Walker Show. I just wanted to brag on a little bit longer. Alton Walker Show. Everywhere, follow me. See
0: Kyle Santilli, man, hit me on the gram at Radio King Kyle. You can tap in with me there. Of course, follow the show at Morning Hustle Show.
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0: In News 7.5, your girl royalty, Big T, not the little one, about to turn up your Tuesday. I done got so many DMs about these Chris Brown and Usher tickets. We gonna give you another chance to win today. We gonna see if you can unscramble the jam coming up in 8 minutes. Get ready.
1: Let's go.
2: Shake that like you out of control. That thing to your throat gets sore. 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That to your legs can't stand. 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

Yeah. 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

0: 8075, your girl royalty. And if you trying to go see Chris Brown and Usher this Friday in Charlotte, unscramble this jam. You got to tell me all four songs that's about to play. Here we go. If you think you know what they are, call me 919-848-9765. We're going to send you to that R&B tour this Friday. It's game time. Literally.
1: Funny thing about your problems, they ain't mine. 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

0: What up, what up? This is The Money, and you already know I'm here with Royalty, the big T, not the little one, right now on
1: K97.5. Call it how it is. Hendrix. I promise it's fine. I'm there, baby.

0: It's some vibe. This is Royalty, and we got Drina from Raleigh on the line about to try to unscramble this jam to win those tickets to go see Chris Brown and Usher this Friday in Charlotte. Drina, you ready?
1: Sure.
0: All right. Let me know what four songs you hear. If you need me to run it back, I can do it one more time.
1: It's four songs together?
0: It is four songs together, yes.
1: Okay, play it one more time.
0: All right, I got you.
1: Oh, God. I hear Take You Down by Chris Brown.
0: Okay.
1: Oh, my God. I'm about to mess this up.
0: You got one out of four.
1: Yeah,
0: Oh, Drina, you tried. At least you got one of them. You're going to have another chance to unscramble that jam. If you can tell us all four songs that played, you're going to go see Chris Brown and Usher this Friday. Stay with us. It's K97.5.
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0: to land one of, if not the, greatest players of all time. The Timberwolves are also reportedly making progress towards signing LeBron James. After Steph Curry made his public pitch to LeBron over the weekend from the American Century Championship Pro-Am Golf Tournament in Lake Tahoe, the Warriors hired Frank Vogel, the coach LeBron won his Lakers championship with, as a top assistant to Steve Kerr. As for the Wolves' chances, former players and coaches are saying that they want to see it, and head coach Chris Finch said there's a hole in the starting lineup that LeBron would, quote, easily fit into. I know he's looking for happiness right now, and I think the happiness quotient in Minnesota is extremely high. My happiness quotient for this NBA offseason is extremely high. 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

0: a 10. That song just make you feel real sexy. That's Skilla Baby, Bryson Tiller, and Chris Breezy on K975. This is Royalty, and I'm inviting you and the kiddos to come hang with me this Saturday. Book Harvest is back with their summer block party, and it's going to be at the Durham Central Park from 3 to 6 p.m. It's free, it's all about books, and it is always a good time. I'm going to be out there from 4 to 5 p.m., so again, pull up on me this Saturday, Durham Central Park, for Book Harvest's summer block party. Coming up at 11, it's that hot take and another chance for you to win those Chris Brown and Usher tickets. Don't move. It's K975.
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3: Yep, tomorrow morning we're back at it once again. And listen, man, we got to go to that Morning Hustle court to defend your boy. Who you defending tomorrow, Alton?
4: Yeah, man, my boy called me. He was just going to the Verizon store. And somebody stole his car.
5: Wait, okay. At the Verizon store?
4: He went to the Verizon store and somebody stole his car.
5: Order in the court. Because I heard that man was there to rob the damn store.
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5: What?
4: 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If I'm robbing somebody, I want to rob in peace.
5: Objection.
4: You the judge. How you going to object?
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3: I don't know how you're going to do it, but tomorrow you got to defend your boy. Morning Hustle Court.
5: Who are you defending?
3: Session.
5: Huh?

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0: royalty. Big T, not the little one on this Turn Up Tuesday. On the way this hour, another chance at those Usher and Chris Brown tickets. I got you on those. But that brings me to today's hot takes. Young kids should not be going to grown folks' concerts. It's not appropriate. We'll talk about it in 9 minutes. It's Rain Dance.
1: Let's get the party started. See you at the bar, you was hardly talking. That's when I knew that your heart was scarring. Friends to lovers need a part to star in. Like, wait, babe, let me

Phoenix flexing rebelism. And I am your girl, Royalty. Listen, today's hot take. Some concerts just ain't for kids. They up there bumping and grinding, rapping about trapping, and you got your 8-year-old out there singing. That hot take coming up in 15.

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5: Pop that thing, let it clap, let it clap. 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
0: Some concerts just ain't for kids. Even though you can bring your kid with you technically, that don't mean that concert is for kids. I'm talking about the NBA Young Boys, Usher, Chris Brown, Boss Man, D-Lo, and Young Miami when they get here. None of those concerts are for kids. So I'm watching this video. I see these two little girls. They couldn't have been more than 8 years old at the Usher and Chris Brown concert this past weekend. And they look so cute. They having the times of their lives. But I'm thinking to myself, what part of this concert was for the kiddos? Like, let's be so for real right now. Usher got a stripper pole in the show. Chris Brown got grown women going to bed with him on stage. The music is for grown folks. The crowd is grown. Every concert ain't for kids. When I was growing up, we had B2K, Mindless Behavior. Please let these kids be kids.
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0: Dre be going hit for hit. That's your bang on K975. You girl royalty, and I wish you could see my DMs right now. I am over here crying, laughing. Shout out to my girl, Shakita. She hit me up and said, royalty, just go ahead and give me them tickets. Ain't nobody finna unscramble that mix. 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

Hey, Grin, you got me up in here teed up. That's how you turn them up on a Tuesday. Make sure you follow my DJ at DJ Grin Official. Follow me at The Real Royalty, R-O-Y-A-L-T-E-A. You got somebody you want to shout out? Maybe you want to shout out yourself. You can do that, boo. 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

0: just called me trying to unscramble that jam for those Usher and Chris Brown tickets. I am going to give you another chance to do that. 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
3: Hustlers, this is your time to speak out. We are opening up the phone lines tomorrow to see how you feel about the investigation going on in the death of Nolan Wells.
4: Yes, 18 years old. He went missing. His body was found later on. And of course, none of his friends, none of his white friends, knew what happened to him.
3: Mm-hmm.
5: Yeah.
4: Now you got people speaking out, saying they're his best friends.
3: Yeah.
4: And the parents don't even know them.
3: No doubt. And the fight continues, man. A lot of people have gotten on board with the investigation. And we kind of want to see how you're feeling about things. A lot of talk on the internet. But tomorrow we're going to talk about it on the radio. All right? Tomorrow morning it goes down right here on the Morning Hustle Show.
4: Yeah, because we all tell our friends to leave us without our keys and phones.

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0: Tone Stith on K975. You girl royalty, and we still trying to hook you up with some gas money. 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It only take you like 2 minutes. Let us know what songs you like, what songs you tired of us playing, and you could get hooked up with $250 in gas cash. It's that easy. Coming up at 1, we're going to check social media, see what's trending, and try to see if somebody can win these Chris Brown and Usher tickets. Stay close. It's K975.
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I'll tell you what's trending in 9 minutes, and also give you another chance to win those R&B tour tickets. Let's throw it back with T.I.

10. That's for the ladies. Space Guard, Skill and Baby, Bryson Tiller, and Chris Breezy on K975. Your girl Royalty and one of our favorite singers is getting dragged on social media because folks saying they can't really sing live. I'll tell you who it is at 1:30 during What's Trending.

You already know what it is, your man Chico Bean live on K97.5 with Royal T, the big T, not the little one. We don't do little T's. Yeah. We don't even clock little T. We clock big T, Royal T. Make sure you tuned in, K97.5, Chico Bean live. Yeah.

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Coming up at 2, we're going to see if somebody can unscramble that jam and win these tickets to go see Usher and Chris Brown. 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

Enters and Bob, your sister royalty. Big T, not the little one. And coming up this hour, I'm going to give you another chance to unscramble that jam and see if you're going to go see Usher and Chris Brown this Friday. Also, don't forget, meet me this Saturday at the Book Harvest Block Party going down in Durham Central Park. I'll be out.

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Hey, it's 7-5, your girl Royalty, and it is that time again. Time to see if you can unscramble this jam and win tickets to see Usher and Chris Brown this Friday in Charlotte. You gotta tell me all four songs that's about to play. Here it go. If you think you got it, call me 919-848-9765. Right now.

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3: I heard what you said through the grapevine. 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Time crossing these state lines. 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

grapevine. Funny thing about your problems, they ain't mine. 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

0: Time for me to head on up out of here. I am moving away, moving out the way for Big Mo so that he can help you unscramble that jam. Maybe I can unscramble my words before he get here. Before I go, I gotta hit you with that positivity of the day. Today, I just want to remind you, it takes the same amount of energy to worry as it does to be positive. So use your energy to be positive today and positive things will happen. That is your positivity of the day. I'm out, but you can follow me on all your favorite socials at The Real Royalty, ROYALTEA. Follow right now. I am going to hit follow back because I love making new friends. Until tomorrow at 10 a.m., choose joy. And hey, I love you, darling.
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K975 words popping. Good Tuesday afternoon. What beautiful day, by the way, too, man. Big Mo, that's what they call me, hanging out with you. And listen, today is another chance to unscramble the jams and check out Usher and Chris Brown this Friday. Have you figured it out yet? If not, we're going to go ahead and play in a couple of minutes. So that way, you know, you can hear the clues and what people are guessing. We can go ahead and tell you, yes, that's right. Yes, that's wrong. So you're going to start breaking it down. Got to pay attention and scramble the jams. Matter of fact, we're going to do that in a little while right here on K975.

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2: Pop that thing, let it clap, let it clap. 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
2: Spread them cheeks, let me see that. 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Mm-hmm. That thing till your throat gets sore. 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That till your legs can't stand. High freak, put the world.

Big Mo, that's what they call me, baby. Hanging out with you today on this Tuesday. And I'm trying to put your face in the place at the Usher Chris Brown Show. You just got to unscramble the four songs that I'm about to play for you right now. Listen up for these four songs right now. Listen up. One more time. It is two Chris Brown songs, two Usher songs. Again, listen. 919-848-9765. 919-848-9765. If you think you're going to unscramble those jams I just played to see Usher and Chris Brown, holler at me right now. Let's get your tickets.

0: K975 Big Mo in here, and right now I have a woman that is ready to unscramble the jams. What's your name, sweetheart?
1: It's Stacy.
0: What's up, Stacy? Now, Stacy, you sounded confident when you called me up, Stacy. We're going to go ahead and see how confident you are, okay?
1: Okay.
0: All right, Stacy. So, look, I'm going to play this twice so you can hear it, all right? You ready?
1: Okay, I'm ready.
0: One more time. Stacy, tell me those four songs, two Chris Brown songs, two Usher songs. Let's go.
1: Oh, my God. I got She Ain't You.
0: Okay.
1: Take You Down.
0: Okay.
1: Confession. And I think Let It Burn.
0: Stacy. Oh, my God. Stacy, you got three of them correct. You're missing just one more, girl.
1: Oh, my God.
0: You are so right. Chris Brown, She Ain't You, you're correct. Chris Brown, Take You Down, you're correct. Chris Brown, Confessions, you are correct. But that last Usher song was not Let It Burn, girl.
1: Oh, my God.
0: You have been the closest one. So hopefully, if you keep paying attention to the Scramble the Jams, you may hear it. And boom, call up when it's time again, and you could be going to the show Friday. Okay, baby?
1: Yeah. All right.
0: All right, boo. Good luck.
2: 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New wrecks in the way. Durali Road at Glenwood Avenue, 540 westbound at Triangle Town Boulevard, 40 east before Harrison Avenue, exit 287, 85 southbound at Glen School Road, and Highway 98 westbound lanes are blocked at Thompson Mill Road. That's your ride. 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

0: 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It's all brought to you by DJ Shaquille, Phil Fuller, and B Rose.
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1: Yeah. Hey.

K975, what's poppin'? Good Tuesday afternoon, Big Mo. That is what they call me, hanging out with you. Hey, listen, man. If you're trying to see Chris Brown and Usher, all you have to do is this. One more time. Just unscramble those jams right there. Two Usher songs, two Chris Brown songs. You do that, I will put your face into place this Friday in Charlotte to check out the R&B tour. Speaking of the R&B tour, if you go to our K975 app right now, you can go in and sign up and register to win Usher and Chris Brown tickets as well. If you don't have the app, download it so you can go in and register to win that K975 app. And I just saw a thing, and fellas, listen, I don't know. No, you know what? I think you should definitely go with your woman to the show. Married, not married, I don't care. But if Chris Brown picks your woman, your wife, whatever, to get on that stage, grab her hand real tight and pull her, say, you ain't going on that stage. I just saw a video of Chris Brown licking a girl's leg

0: 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I guarantee it.
1: 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New wrecks in the way. Durali Road at Glenwood Avenue, 540 westbound at Triangle Town Boulevard, 40 east before Harrison Avenue, exit 287, 85 southbound at Glen School Road, and Highway 98 westbound lanes are blocked at Thompson Mill Road. That's your ride. 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
5: Hustlers, this is your time to speak out. We are opening up the phone lines tomorrow to see how you feel about the investigation going on in the death of Nolan Wells.
6: Yes, 18 years old. He went missing. His body was found later on. And of course, none of his friends, none of his white friends, knew what happened to him.
5: Mm-hmm.
7: Yeah.
6: Now you got people speaking out, saying they're his best friends.
5: Yeah.
6: And the parents don't even know them.
5: No doubt. And the fight continues, man. A lot of people have gotten on board with the investigation, and we kind of want to see how you're feeling about things. A lot of talk on the internet, but tomorrow we're going to talk about it on the radio, all right? Tomorrow morning it goes down right here on the Morning Hustle Show.
6: Yeah, because we all tell our friends to leave us without our keys and phones.

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10: Well, you ain't know I can sing.

What's poppin', baby? Big Mo, that's what they call me on this Tuesday afternoon. 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The number's 919-848-9765. 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I gotta go and let you know, man. She's getting on my neck because y'all keep calling her for the done scramble the jams. And listen, that's coming up in a little while again. I got you. Okay, now.

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right, man. K975, what it is, what it do. Big Mo, that's what they call me, baby. Trying to put your face in the place this Friday to see Usher and Chris Brown. But here's the deal. You got to unscramble the jam to go. There's four songs in this scramble, okay? You got to unscramble two Chris Brown songs, two Usher songs. Listen. One more time. All right. 919-848-9765. If you go ahead and scramble those jams right there, I will put your face in the place this Friday to check out Usher and Chris Brown.

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0: 975, what it is, what it do. Big Mo right here. And right now, I have this woman on the line that thinks that she could go ahead and unscramble the jams. What's your name, sweetheart?
1: Serenity.
0: All right, now look, y'all. She's called me. It sounds like she's out of breath. I know she's so anxious right now. So listen, I'm going to go ahead and play you the jams, okay? You ready to listen for it?
1: How many times do you play?
0: I could play it twice, okay?
1: Okay.
0: All right, here we go. Listen up. One more time. All right, it's time to unscramble the jams. Tell me those four songs. Two Chris Brown, two Usher songs. Go ahead.
1: Take you down.
0: Uh-huh.
1: And She Ain't You. And the Usher song, I'm at the guess there. I think it was OMG. You start OMG.
0: I got the Chris Brown. What's the Usher songs?
1: OMG. And it was two Usher, you say?
0: Yep, two Usher songs. What's the two Usher songs?
1: Was it Usher?
0: OMG, and then you're going to say Let It Burn for the Usher songs. And you said Chris Brown, She Ain't You, and Chris Brown, Take You Down, right? Those are your final answers?
1: I'm scared.
0: I don't mean to scare you. I'm just asking, is that those your final answers?
1: Yes, that's our final answer.
0: All right. Baby, you got two of them right. You got the Chris Brown, She Ain't You. You got the
1: Chris Brown.
0: Brown. Yeah, you got those two right. It's the She Ain't You and Take You Down. You got those right. But the Usher songs, not correct. Not correct. But keep on listening, because we're going to be doing this as we get a winner. So keep on listening, okay?
1: Okay.
2: 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Most of the earlier wrecks are cleared out of the way. There's still one causing delays with the westbound lanes of Highway 98 blocked at Thompsonville Road. That's your ride. I'm Jack Hammer on Real Hip Hop and R&B. 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
1: Yeah. Ice.

0: Yeah.
1: K975, what it is, what it do. Big Mo, that's what they call me, baby. We get ready for the drop. IF5 with DJ Remini on deck, so get ready for that. Don't forget, man, if you cannot unscramble the jam, don't worry about it. 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That's right, man. But if you don't have the K975 app, you can still do it. 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Oh, after the break and before Remini gets on, we're going to go ahead and try to unscramble the jam one more time.
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1: All right. Before we bring on Remedy, we're going to rip and do his thing with the drive by at 5. It is now time to go ahead and find a caller to unscramble the jam to check out Usher and Chris Brown. If you have not heard it, listen. One more time. All right, here's the deal. Hit me up right now if you think you're going to unscramble the jam. 919-848-9765. 919-848-9765. You get it correct, I'll send you to the show Friday to check out Usher and Chris Brown. Now, Remedy, let go.
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Girls that are wham in a circle, even if you love them, get jumped like a hurdle. 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

DJ Remedy Big Bone. You know what it is, man. Trap House Tuesdays. Give me a little bit of that, man. Some new music on the way. And you know what it is? It's time to unscramble those gems. Did you get it? Did you get it? 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But listen, just get full right, and we got you. Simple as that. It's K975, baby.

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0: Remedy. K975 Big Mo, that's what they call me, hanging out with you. And right now I have another contestant on the line that thinks that she can go to Unscramble the Jam to check out Chris Brown and Usher this Friday. What's your name, boo?
1: This Jackie, a.k.a. Big Draco, the one and only.
0: Okay, Big Draco. Okay, Draco. So look, she came, now listen, y'all, she came in here confident. I was like, yo, you ready to Unscramble the Jam? She's like, I got this, kid. I was like, okay, son, my bad. All right, so what I'm going to go ahead and do, I'm going to go ahead and play you the jams real quick, all right? Twice, all right? You ready to listen?
1: Yep.
0: All right. One more time. Tell me the four songs, two Chris Brown, two Usher songs. Go ahead.
1: The first one is Take You Down,
0: mm-hmm.
1: Chris Brown.
0: Mm-hmm.
1: And then the second one is... hold on, give me 2 seconds.
0: You were so confident. I thought you were about to run this down. Go ahead now.
1: Oh, God, what is the name of that song? Can I sing it?
0: But you still got to tell me the name of it.
1: Oh, it's Take You Down. That was the first one. And then the second one was, I don't know, that first one got me.
0: Well, what was the other three that you think of? That you thought
1: you said, what's the other three?
0: Yeah, what's the other ones? Girl, I thought you was confident. We gotta move on.
1: We gotta move on, yo. No, wait.
0: You gotta move on, yo. Yo, she came in so confident, bro. Like, she had this. Man, well, look. Keep your radio locked so you can go down and scramble the jams and check out Usher and Chris Brown, man. Will you be the one to go?
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5: Hustlers, this is your time to speak out. We are opening up the phone lines tomorrow. See how you feel about the investigation going on in the death of Nolan Wells.
6: Yes, 18 years old. He went missing. His body was found later on. And of course, none of his friends, none of his white friends, knew what happened to him.
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5: 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And the fight continues, man. A lot of people have gotten on board with the investigation. And we kind of want to see how you're feeling about things. A lot of talk on the internet. But tomorrow we're going to talk about it on the radio. All right? Tomorrow morning it goes down right here on the Morning Hustle Show.
6: Yeah, because we all tell our friends to leave us without our keys and phones.

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Got a question. Will anybody unscramble the jam to check out Chris Brown and Usher this Friday? Another chance coming right here on K975, baby.

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3: I heard what you said through the grapevine. 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

0: K975 Big Mo hanging out with you. And listen, if you cannot unscramble the jam, there is another way for you to get Usher and Chris Brown tickets. 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
5: Hustlers, this is your time to speak out. We are opening up the phone lines tomorrow to see how you feel about the investigation going on in the death of Nolan Wells.
6: Yes, 18 years old. He went missing. His body was found later on. And of course, none of his friends, none of his white friends, knew what happened to him.
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7: Yeah.
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5: 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And the fight continues, man. A lot of people have gotten on board with the investigation. And we kind of want to see how you're feeling about things. A lot of talk on the internet. But tomorrow we're going to talk about it on the radio, all right? Tomorrow morning it goes down right here on the Morning Hustle Show.
6: Yeah, because we all tell our friends to leave us without our keys and phones.

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0: K975, Big Mo, about to go and get up out of here. 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Hey, besides that, we're going to go and unscramble the jams tomorrow. I'll be here at 3 o'clock right here on K975. Have a great evening.
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1: 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Rubinsky!

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1: It's a Tattoo Tuesday. I go by the name of Incognito.
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1: 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Ha. 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Ha.

0: Hey, DJ Missy.
1: Yes, I see.
0: We got a lot of entrepreneurs tuned in.
1: Oh, I need them to call up here right now.
0: Yeah, man, you got a real deal business. You doing what it doing. You treating us the right way.
1: Call us.
0: Yeah, man, because DJ Missy's got the official soundtrack to your business.
1: Period.
0: And she live.
1: Hello.
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nothing about a conservative regular girl that still can beat up chest. 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Zodiac sign, it must be a Gemini moon, cause we about to go half. 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

5, 5, 5, 5, 5, 5, 5, 5, 5, 5, 5, 5, 5, 5, 5, 5, 5, 5, 5, 5, 5, 5, 5, 5, 5, 5, 5, 5, 5, 5, 5, 5, 5, 5, 5, 5, 5, 5, 5, 5, 5, 5, 5, 5, 5, 5, 5, 5, 5, 5, 5, 5, 5, 5, 5, 5, 5, 5, 5, 5, 5, 5, 5, 5, 5, 5, 5, 5, 5, 5, 5, 5, 5, 5, 5, 5, 5, 5, 5, 5, 5, 5, 5, 5, 5, 5, 5, 5, 5, 5, 5, 5, 5, 5, 5, 5, 5, 5, 5, 5, 5, 5, 5, 5, 5, 5, 5, 5, 5, 5, 5, 5, 5, 5, 5, 5, 5, 5, 5, 5, 5, 5, 5, 5, 5, 5,

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